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there, Barry Forrester there with If Only. And before the break, we heard from Johnny Greenwood with How You Going, Mate. Coming up next, Slim Dusty and his daughter Anne, of course, with I Haven't No. Coming up next will be Trevor Day with Howdy's Bar. Then we'll follow with Slim and Anne and I Haven't Changed a Bit.

That was Jed Hinds there with Just One Time. Brian Young with Kakadu coming up next, and after that we'll hear from Kathy Sunders with Roadside Stops and White Lines.

Front Porch String Band with the Hills of Alabama. Here's a good one for you. Rhonda Vincent has released, finally, The City of New Orleans. And this is such a beautiful version of the song. I hope you enjoy it. Rhonda Vincent.